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0: He's known by millions as Mike Seaver from the hit 1980s sitcom Growing Pains and has committed his life to promoting the values of faith, family, and helping others. And now the one and only Kirk Cameron comes to Kalamazoo as the keynote speaker for Park Village Pines' annual Fall Gala Friday, September 25th. 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Kirk is also known for his family-focused films and for hosting hundreds of live events on marriage, family, and parenting. Don't miss an evening of inspiration with Kirk Cameron at Park Village Pines' annual Fall Gala at the Radisson Plaza Hotel, September 25th at 6:30 p.m. Tickets and more information at fallgala.com.
1: Hi, this is Dave Voss, CEO of Park Village Pines, and we're proud to welcome Kirk Cameron as the keynote speaker for our 2026 Fall Gala. 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

Listen, I'm a time traveler, okay? From the far distant future. It is imperative you do not let this next bunch of songs play. It's a matter of life or death. 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Wait a second. It is Monday, right?

0: Too lazy to turn a knob? Just say, Alexa, play Jack 106.5. Boom, you're a genius.
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0: cranking out Green Day bright and early for you. 106.5 Jack FM. How you doing? It's Paulie in the morning. And Jen?
1: Yes, Paulie.
0: I have a little treat for you this morning.
1: Oh, Lord.
0: So hang on just a sec.
1: You literally are digging through a bag.
0: So in here.
1: What the heck is that? No way.
0: Yes.
1: Linda.
0: Yes. My mom got you some of our South Haven blueberry coffee.
1: Ooh.
0: And she hopes you like it.
1: Oh, I'm going to love it. The smells is delicious.
0: So she wanted me to bring that into you this morning. So hopefully, because we were talking yesterday and you said, yeah, I'm kind of, I should have got that second coffee and I didn't. And I wish I had. So.
1: Oh, my gosh. Thank you so much. Linda, you're the best.
0: So just in case you're running short on caffeine today, there you go. There's
1: well,
0: some,
1: I should
0: there's
1: be
0: some blueberry
1: okay
0: coffee
1: today. But, okay, you know, I did mention to you yesterday that I do have a secret coffee pot here.
0: Yes.
1: So just because sometimes you just don't want to share with the rest of the group.
0: Yeah. I mean, sometimes you want stuff, you know. Little hold back a little treat just for yourself.
1: Right, right. Yeah. And I don't want to seem selfish or weird that I'm not partaking in the coffee that Mendoza buys for us.
0: Right. Yeah, so. No worries. So
1: okay, well, thank you so very much. This is great.
0: And here's the thing. Wow. I mean, you took the lid off that Tupperware container.
1: I need to smell it.
0: Yeah, and the whole, which is awesome. The studio smells like blueberries, so.
1: It does.
0: Oh, man.
1: Makes me very happy right
0: it
1: now.
0: It smells so good, so good.
1: Okay, thank you so much. This is awesome.
0: No problemo, my friend. No problemo. So now...
1: Dude, we need to do this on a Monday because, yeah, man, that just woke me right up.
0: I know, didn't it? It's like a shot in the arm.
1: I love it.
0: Like sweet blueberry caffeine goodness.
1: Oh, yes.
0: So nice, so nice. And something else that's nice, we just happen to have a four-pack of tickets to the 36th Annual West Michigan Parade of Homes that kicks off later tonight.
1: Ooh.
0: 6 o'clock tonight until 9 o'clock. Also runs Friday and Saturday and then next Thursday through Saturday as well. Again, hours 6 to 9 p.m. Thursday and Friday, both this week and next week, and 1 to 7 on Saturdays, both this week and next week. And remember, lots of spectacular homes are on display throughout Kalamazoo, Portage, Texas Corners. You got Plainwell, Gull Lake, some other areas as well. So we've got four tickets for the Parade of Homes this weekend and next weekend. If you can correctly answer this Rise and Shine trivia question, Starburst's original name was called what? Okay, we all know about Starburst, the juicy flavor.
1: Specifically the pink ones that everyone takes.
0: Yes.
1: And nobody wants to share.
0: I got to be honest, I'm partial to the cherry and the orange. I'm partial to those two. Starburst's original name was called what? That's the question. First correct caller, 373-1065, wins a four-pack of tickets to the 36th Annual West Michigan Parade of Homes this Thursday through Saturday and next Thursday through Saturday with 106.5 Jack FM. Good luck.
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5: Mostly sunny conditions today, warm and pleasant once again with a high temperature up around 86. And then tonight, partly cloudy conditions developing, low temperature right around 65. For Friday, increasing clouds during the evening hours. We'll have our first chance of rain with a high up around 87. Into the weekend, mostly cloudy Saturday, humid with a chance of rain showers and a high temperature near 78. And mostly cloudy on Sunday. We'll end the day with a little bit of sunshine, high near 80. I'm Storm Team 8 meteorologist Matt Kirkwood tracking Southwest Michigan's weather.
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106.5 Jack FM. How's it going? It's Paulie in the morning. Still looking for a winner for Rise and Shine Trivia. Today's question. Starburst's original name was called what? First correct caller, 373-1065, wins that four-pack of tickets to the 36th annual West Michigan Parade of Homes going on this Thursday, tonight through Saturday. Again, next Thursday through Saturday. So give me a buzz and give me the correct answer and we'll hook you up. It's 106.5 Jack FM. Good luck.

0: It's 106.5 Jack FM. It's Paulie in the morning. Sunny and 86 today. Going to be pretty warm there. So heads up for you on that. 59 at 637. So, Jen, if I asked you which state everyone moves to when they're looking for a place to kind of grow old and retire, chances are most of us would be all thinking the same one, right?
1: Florida?
0: Yes.
1: Yeah.
0: Okay. So, and for good reason, for good reason. But turns out there's a new ranking of the best states for growing old and retiring, and Florida is actually not numero uno on this list, but it is the runner-up, though. So,
1: oh, okay.
0: It is number two.
1: All right. Well, that's typical.
0: Yeah. So you figured if it wasn't going to be one, probably two or three for sure.
1: Yeah. I figured it was on the list.
0: Yeah, absolutely. So the ranking, by the way, is based on things like the number of residents 75 and older, hospital beds, life expectancy, the availability of nurses, nursing homes, the cost of nursing care, air quality index, sunlight exposure, and walkability.
1: So, okay.
0: So those are all the factors they took in for this. Turns out New York is number five on the list. Okay.
1: Like the state.
0: State. Yep. These are states.
1: Okay.
0: Massachusetts came in fourth. New Jersey landed at number three. Florida, we now know, is number two. And the best state to retire in and grow old in is, would you like to take a guess? If it's not Florida?
1: I'm lost. California?
0: Nope.
1: No, that's too expensive. Nope. North Carolina?
0: Nope.
1: Man, I'm lost. I don't know.
0: Okay.
1: You took...
0: What if I told you Florida what if I told you it was Hawaii?
1: No.
0: Yep.
1: It's so expensive there.
0: Based on all those, remember though, they're
1: all
0: not
1: the nurses.
0: Remember though, they're not factoring in costs. They're not.
1: They're not.
0: They're not factoring in cost of living or standard of living.
1: Okay, walkability and
0: number of residents 75 and older, life expectancy, availability of nurses, nursing homes, the cost of nursing care, air quality index.
1: That is okay. That makes sense.
0: Sunlight exposure.
1: Oh wow.
0: So yeah, Hawaii.
1: Okay. All right, that's nice.
0: Yeah. So, again, now if you had your choice and you could retire and grow old in any state, which one would you pick?
1: Well, if I ever retire, okay, this is going to sound really cheesy, but I am going to go wherever Jules is at.
0: Okay.
1: So wherever that kid ends up.
0: That's where you're going.
1: Nana's following.
0: That makes sense.
1: Yeah.
0: Yeah, you got to stay close to family.
1: Yeah. Poor kids. You know, just I'm going to follow them along.
0: Yeah,
1: just ride their coattails.
0: Tell them, yeah, you ain't getting rid of me yet.
1: No, just be successful, kids, because Nana's on her way.
0: Yeah. Yep. So, excellent.
1: How about you? Where would you retire? Are you going to retire?
0: Well, I think we've already established that retirement is not in my vocabulary for a very good reason, actually a multitude of good reasons. So, yeah, I won't be able to retire. So, again...
1: But if it's kind of like when we talk about winning the lottery, if you could retire, where would you go?
0: I'd probably say the nearest Walmart or Meijer, and I'll just greet you at the front door.
2: Here's what's happening this morning. Two people are dead after a rollover crash on I-94 near M-66 in Calhoun County's Emmett Township Wednesday evening. Police say the 41-year-old driver died at the scene, while an 11-year-old boy later died at the hospital. A 50-year-old passenger was also hospitalized in serious condition. Investigators say speed and suspected alcohol use are believed to have contributed to that crash. A pair of road construction projects in the Battle Creek area slated to begin next week. The Michigan Department of Transportation and Contractor Pavement Maintenance Systems will be resurfacing M-66 from Beckley Road B Drive North to S Drive South and M-37, the I-94 business loop from I-94 to Helmer Road starting on Monday. MDOT says the $1.4 million investment includes 10.4 miles of micro-texture pavement milling, overband crack filling, single course chip seal, and fog seal. The estimated completion date is September 15th. Meantime, the Beetle Lake Road Bridge over the Kalamazoo River will be closed beginning Monday for repair work through mid-September. Traffic to be detoured there on I-94, I-194, and Columbia Avenue. Kalamazoo Public Schools hosting an enrollment event today for families new to the district, including children entering kindergarten or the Great Start Readiness Program this fall. The event to be held from 1 until 4 this afternoon at Greenwood Elementary School at 3501 Moreland Avenue. KPS personnel will provide enrollment assistance, vision and hearing screenings, vaccinations, refreshments, and translation services. 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That's the latest from the WKZO Newsroom.
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0: Dua Lipa, 106.5 Jack FM. How's it going? It's Pauly in the morning.
1: 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Just random. So you can find us at 106.5 Jack FM Kalamazoo. 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Follow us. Find see what Skelly thinks. He's got some deep thoughts.
0: Nice. Yeah. Why not check it out? You know, everyone's on social media anyway. 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

On the way at 7:05, we'll drop a major comedy show announcement on you. Yeah, so stick around for that. It's coming to West Michigan, and we'll have your ticket hookup as well. In the meantime, Weezer's telling you just how good Beverly Hills is. It's 106.5 Jack FM. Good morning.

0: We are 106.5 Jack FM with Paulie in the morning. Got to give a quick shout out to my cousin Efren, who is listening all the way down in Florida, FLA. Que pasa, primo? Appreciate you listening. Miss and love you, bro. He was weighing in on our states that, you know, you would retire in or grow old in. And he said for him, South Carolina or Tennessee would be his top two choices.
1: So. Oh, those make sense. Tennessee is beautiful. Well, actually, those are both beautiful states. But have you noticed that everything is on the East Coast?
0: I have actually. So it's
1: interesting.
0: Kind of makes you think again. Everything, you know, and I know a lot of people retire in Arizona and a lot of people go to California and stuff. But man, those states can get really, really hot. Of course, Florida gets hot, but he was saying that, you know, they have a pretty good breeze down there. They get breezes right off, you know, the Gulf on one side and you got the ocean on the other side. So he said it kind of helps with the breezes. But like Texas and Arizona and California, sometimes New Mexico, those can be just like sometimes just dry, brutal heat. So, yeah, it kind of makes sense that they're on the East Coast. So we'll see.
1: I don't know. There's not really wildfires on the east side either.
0: Well, that's true.
1: You know?
0: That's true.
1: I kind of like that.
0: Yeah. That's definitely something to consider for sure. So, all right. So we've kind of teased this, kind of talked about it a little bit. Now it's time to just do the drum roll and roll it out for you.
1: That was impressive.
0: You like that?
1: Well, I don't know about that, but it was impressive.
0: Oh, okay. Well, you can enjoy a night of amazing comedy with the one and only comedy legend himself. One of my favorites for sure, Jerry Seinfeld. Love him. I've seen him live once before in Indiana, South Bend. Love the show. Have all 9 seasons on Blu-ray. Have most of them pretty much memorized.
1: You do make a lot of Seinfeld references.
0: Yeah.
1: You have to explain it to me.
0: That was one of my shows back in the day. So growing up, I was a huge, you know, and we're talking like high school and post high school, you know, Seinfeld, Scrubs, X-Files. Those were probably like my 3 biggies. And then, of course, later on, Sopranos came along and end of story. But so from the guy who brought you Regifting, A Festivus for the Rest of Us, Shrinkage, Mimbo, yada, yada, yada. And of course, hello, Newman. He's coming to Acrisure Amphitheater in Grand Rapids Saturday, August 8th. So not this Saturday, next Saturday. We have 5 pair of tickets on the line with a little Seinfeld trivia. And your first chance to win is tomorrow morning at 6:35. All right. So be listening for that. I've come up with some questions and we'll see.
1: This is going to be interesting because this is going to be your way of showing off something that you're very, very knowledgeable in.
0: Whereas
1: with some of the trivia questions, you know, you're just as stumped as everybody else.
0: Yes. And how sad is that? You know, it's like I can have Seinfeld in Seinfeldology. I have a PhD in real life ology. Man, I'm still in preschool. So I can tell you all about Seinfeld, but I can't tell you how to change my oil. I can't tell you how to order from any coffee place with the latte, grandes, panini, meninis, and all that stuff, and frappe, trappe. I can't tell you any of that.
1: You don't even know what Lyft is.
0: Huh?
1: You don't know what an Uber is.
0: Ooh, what?
1: Yep.
0: What?
1: So let's go back to Seinfeld.
0: Yes. So again, be listening tomorrow morning, 6:35. Your chance to win 2 tickets to see Jerry Seinfeld, Acrisure Amphitheater up in Grand Rapids, Saturday, August 8th. So there you go. Now you know.
1: So, you know, there's been a new study about people's love for ice cream. And unlike my roommates, we're going to share that information with you next on 106.5 Jack FM.
0: Well played.
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8: Mostly sunny conditions today, warm and pleasant once again with a high temperature up around 86. And then tonight, partly cloudy conditions developing, low temperature right around 65. For Friday, increasing clouds during the evening hours. We'll have our first chance of rain with a high up around 87. Into the weekend, mostly cloudy Saturday, humid with a chance of rain showers and a high temperature near 78. And mostly cloudy on Sunday. We'll end the day with a little bit of sunshine, high near 80. I'm Storm Team 8 meteorologist Matt Kirk with tracking Southwest Michigan's weather.

0: 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Jen, a new survey of 3,000 Americans just found out how much we all love our ice cream. 95% eat at least one scoop a week, okay? Which isn't a ton, one scoop a week, but 90...
1: One scoop?
0: At least one scoop a week.
1: Oh, okay.
0: 95%, okay? So that adds up to 2.53 billion gallons every summer. And in case you're wondering, that's enough to fill 113 football stadiums.
1: Wow.
0: That's a lot of ice cream. Now, 60% call themselves ice cream fanatics, and another 60% say it's their all-time favorite dessert, bar none. So
1: I believe that.
0: Yeah.
1: Where do you stand with this?
0: I'll be honest. I like ice cream. I don't love it just because I get the brain freeze. I get the brain freeze.
1: You just opened yourself up.
0: Which actually
1: so
0: might
1: many comments.
0: It might explain a lot, actually.
1: Please put your comments on Facebook about Polly's brain freeze.
0: Too many brain freeze moments. I think over the years,
1: yeah,
0: it's led me to where I am today, which is, again,
1: makes sense.
0: I barely have the educational level of a third grader. Barely.
1: So anyway.
0: Yeah.
1: Yeah. Yeah, I got nothing on that one either.
0: So if you
1: I
0: had
1: just
0: to,
1: want to be like, no, Polly, you're fine.
0: So
1: you're fine.
0: If you had to guesstimate in the summer now, remember, we're talking summer months, on average, how much ice cream a week would you eat or consume?
1: Truthfully?
0: Yeah.
1: My roommates and I love, and I do mean... I want to put so much emphasis on that word love.
0: Yeah.
1: Ice cream. Love. We eat it probably six, maybe five nights a week.
0: Really? Okay.
1: Yeah. Yeah. We really do. It's not summer. It's year round.
0: Okay.
1: Yep. That's our dessert of choice.
0: I like your honesty. I like it.
1: Brutal.
0: Now.
1: Honesty.
0: I got
1: a question. What you get.
0: I got a question for you. When you guys are eating your ice cream, do you feel like somebody's always watching you?

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Kalamazoo County Sheriff Richard Fuller is going to talk about his trip to Detroit to hear a speech from the director of the FBI. Sounds interesting. He'll sit down with me right around 7:35 on 106.5 Jack FM.

0: It's 106.5 Jack FM. How you doing? It's Paulie in the morning. Jen taking a little bit of a time out, getting that extra caffeine rush, and who could blame her for that? So in the meantime, I have a special guest joining me, as he does every Thursday morning. I've got Kalamazoo County Sheriff Richard Fuller sitting in her chair. Good morning, sir. How are you?
1: Oh, I'm spectacular.
0: All right. Good to have you as always. So today we're going to talk about your trip to Detroit and the speech you heard from the director of the FBI. Is that right?
1: Yeah, he was in Detroit yesterday by special invitation. All the chiefs and sheriffs of the state of Michigan were invited over to Detroit to hear him talk a little bit more about what's going on in the FBI and what's going on in the federal world for law enforcement. And it was a great opportunity to see chiefs and sheriffs that you don't normally see and to be there for a learning experience. One of the things that I was impressed by was the fact that, of course, the FBI does take the investigations related to voting very seriously, and they did announce that there was the arrest of a person in New Jersey who voted when they weren't supposed to vote. It's very interesting because, of course, some people will look at that and say that there's some sort of widespread problem. There is not when it comes to voting. And ultimately what they told us was they caught one person in New Jersey. So it's very minuscule. It's serious, but it's minuscule, and it does not affect the outcome of any of these elections. So, again, we thank him for coming to Detroit and giving us information and spending that time here in Michigan with the local leaders of law enforcement.
0: Excellent. We're talking with Kalamazoo County Sheriff Richard Fuller, and I understand you also want to say goodbye to the county administrator. Is that right? He's moving on?
1: Yeah. So Dr. Kevin Catlin came to Kalamazoo about 3.5 years ago. And, of course, I remember he said, I'll be here for 10 years. Well, you know, that would have been great if he stayed for 10 years. He's done a heck of a job for Kalamazoo County. He has set things straight for, you know, how to budget in the future, how to make sure that you're planning for making sure you fill your positions and doing all kinds of things that have grown the county in ways of being able to help more people, make our community safer, and to get as much education out there as we can to all of our staffs and to keep them as long as we can. But we thank him for his 3.5 years and wish him luck at his new position. He's moving to Virginia, and of course you can't pass up the deal. He's a very young person who has a long career ahead of him, and he's got a lot to share with people. So we appreciate the 3.5 years we did have him, and he'll be gone towards the beginning of this next month. So again, thank you, Dr. Catlin, for all you've done.
0: Yeah, absolutely. So you probably got to know him fairly well in those 3.5 years. You guys probably worked together on a few things. Do you know, will he have any say on his replacement, or how does that process work?
1: So currently, the replacement is a temporary. So the temporary is going to be one of his deputies. It's Terrell Cole. He has two deputies there. Lindy Smith is the other one, and they were both considered for the position, and ultimately Terrell Cole is going to have the position for 6 months.
0: Okay.
1: I like his approach as well, because he has flat out said, look, I'm here for the 6 months. That's a guarantee. But what's not guaranteed is after that. So let's all work hard together and make sure that whoever the next county administrator is has an easier go of things when they come in than, you know, sometimes happens with county governments.
0: Yeah, absolutely. Good stuff to know as always. Kalamazoo County Sheriff Richard Fuller, thank you so much for stopping by. We know you're busy. We appreciate your time. And we will talk to you next week, my friend.
1: Thanks for having me.
2: Here's what's happening this morning. Western Michigan University's newest residence hall, Valley Oaks, officially unveiled to the public during a ribbon-cutting ceremony on Wednesday. At 274,000 square feet, the four-story Valley Oaks, the largest mass timber project in the state of Michigan. Valley Oaks, located on the former site of Harrison Stinson and Eldridge Fox Halls, known as Valley 3, behind the Valley Dining Center. The hall will be home to approximately 1,000 first-year students, offering pod-style housing that includes single, expanded single, and double room options, and single occupancy bathrooms. The hall's first residents will move in at the end of August. The Gull Lake High School varsity football season will proceed under interim head coach Josh Cunningham, following separate investigations into alleged assaults involving teens. The Gull Lake Community Schools District announced the appointment of Cunningham after placing head coach Jalen Simpson on paid non-disciplinary administrative leave. And two people are dead after a rollover crash on I-94 near M-66 in Calhoun County's Emmett Township Wednesday evening. Police say the 41-year-old driver died at the scene, while an 11-year-old boy later died at the hospital. A 50-year-old passenger also hospitalized in serious condition. Investigators say speed and suspected alcohol use are believed to have contributed to that crash. That's the latest from the WKZO Newsroom, and I'm Kendall Eddy.
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106.5 Jack FM. American Idol finalist Matt Gerard is in Kalamazoo. Straight ahead at 8.05, we'll tell you where you can find him coming up this weekend.

0: It's 106.5 Jack FM. It's Pauly in the Morning. Moonlight Fest 2026 brings a big old celebration of music, creativity, and community to Kalamazoo this Saturday. It's all going down at Old Dog Tavern starting at noon and goes till 2 a.m. Jen, from what I understand, they're going to have over a dozen bands and musicians with a marketplace that has a mix of vendors and artists. And, of course, Kalamazoo's own American Idol finalist Matt Gerard will take the stage as well. And he'll be joined by Wavy Awakening and performers with all kinds of music styles and genres. It sounds like it's going to be a pretty fun event this weekend.
1: It's going to be a really good time. Personally, aside from those two that you named, Wavy Awakening and Matt Gerard, I'm really looking forward to seeing Sophistafunk. I was told, because I've not listened to them yet, but I'm told that that is very much my style. So we'll see if Adrian has got me pegged or not.
0: Okay.
1: As far as what my style or my favorite genre of music is. So we'll see.
0: Interesting. And it's going on Saturday. I mean, this is a marathon event. So
1: it is.
0: I think.
1: Hydrate.
0: I think, you know, the idea is it's like you can go there for a little bit, hang out. And then if you want to, you know,

0: head to a few other places downtown Kalamazoo. It's like they're all within, you know, shouting distance for sure. And then you can always go back and, you know, it's like, you know, just kind of mix and match your entertainment. If you want to go somewhere and grab a bite to eat, a few drinks, whatever, then you can go back. Because, again, this thing's going from noon until 2 a.m. So definitely a marathon, not a sprint event.
1: And Matt Gerard's playing the what they're calling the sunset set.
0: Okay.
1: So he'll be playing at sunset. I'm okay. That's going to be great.
0: All right.
1: I think it's going to be a really fun event. Like I said, you know, yesterday, this is the first time they've done this. And the whole purpose behind what they've done is to get that community together to collaborate musically, because there's so many different genres that are going to be here. So I think it's a great event. I think that it's great. It's local people who are putting it together. So
0: yeah, all right.
1: I think it's going to be super fun.
0: Yeah. So we actually have a pair of tickets to give away for that event right now. They will go first caller 373-1065 gets a pair of tickets for that show. And also want to let you know that we're going to tell you the first biopic ever to pass $1 billion worldwide. So keep it here to 106.5 Jack FM.
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6: Another amazing summer day heading our way with mostly sunny to partly cloudy conditions. Warm and pleasant today with a high of 86. If you're heading out to the beach, and a great idea, green flags out there, waves just calm to foot. Tonight, partly cloudy, low of 65. Increasing clouds Friday. Eventually, we'll have a chance of some showers and thunderstorms arriving during the evening hours with a high of 86. Saturday will represent the best chance of rain, high of 78, and some lingering clounds, 81 for a high on Sunday. I'm Storm Team 8 meteorologist Matt Kirkwood, tracking southwest Michigan's weather.
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0: 106.5 Jack FM. Jen, did you know that Michael, the biographical movie about the life of the one and only Michael Jackson, is now the first ever biopic to pass $1 billion worldwide?
1: Like profit?
0: Yes.
1: Or at least what they made.
0: What they rake in. Yeah, at the box office. Yep.
1: That's the one with his nephew playing him.
0: Exactly. His real life nephew, Jafar Jackson, plays him in. And so to break the kind of numbers down a little bit, $371.8 million here in the U.S. and $629.8 million overseas. So the interesting thing about this to me is that it actually did better overseas than it did here in the U.S.
1: Well, Janet and Paris both had a fit about this being made, even.
0: Yeah. There was a little family turmoil about it, but either way, the King of Pop rakes in the cash. That much you cannot deny.

0: Good funky stuff from the Red Hot Chili Peppers, 106.5 Jack FM. How's it going? It's Paulie in the morning. So we've been talking about this for a while. Now it's time to really talk about it. The 36th annual West Michigan Parade of Homes kicks off tonight at 6, runs until 9 o'clock tonight. But again, 6 to 9 tomorrow night, 1 to 7 this Saturday. So plenty of chances for you to get down there and check it out. And remember, lots of spectacular homes are throughout Kalamazoo and Portage and a lot of different locations in West Michigan. So to give us all a little bit more info, I am sitting here with the Home Builders Association CEO himself, Aaron Hovestad. Sir, thank you for joining us. How are you?
1: I'm doing great. Thanks for having me.
0: Hey, my pleasure. My pleasure. So I understand you guys have 15 homes on display. Is that right?
1: 15 homes. So we have nine new homes and two remodels and then four that can be visited virtually at our HBAParadeOfHomes.org. But out of those new homes, we've got three lake homes to preview, from a Scandinavian design to a home out towards Galesburg area with tall ceilings, 19-foot ceilings, great views of the lake. And then you can't have a parade of homes without a custom home out on Gull Lake. So those are our lake homes.
0: Definitely.
1: And remodels, two remodels. So we have a bathroom remodel on display as well as a full exterior. And then how about this? Two new neighborhoods to preview, one in Portage by AVB, and another one out off Sprinkle Road and Gull Road, kind of tucked behind Planet Fitness by Watts Homes and Construction.
0: Okay, I know exactly where those are. Yeah, very nice. So how many builders are involved this year?
1: Well, we had 15 builders, but each home is built with thousands of parts and pieces and a team of trade partners and subcontractors and suppliers. So we probably have 50 to 75 HBA partners working with that builder to create that home.
0: Yeah. And then the thing I like about it too is it's for a variety of reasons to go check this out, because if you are in the market, so to speak, and thinking about getting a new home, and maybe your family is expanding, maybe you need more room, maybe you just want to change, maybe you want something a little bit bigger, a little bit more space, those options are definitely out there. But I like the fact too that, again, like you said, with some remodels and stuff, you can also maybe get some inspiration and ideas if you want to make some changes to your own home.
1: Absolutely. I always like to say, if you're looking to build, buy, remodel, looking for ideas for a future project, you'll have the opportunity to meet with the builders at the homes and see what went on behind the scenes and talk with them about your project or your thoughts.
0: Yeah, absolutely. So again, if people want to get more info on this, website information, ticket information, stuff like that, what do they need to know?
1: Well, that's a great question, and it's really easy. 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
0: Excellent. Now, is there anything else you want to get out there? Any extra info, stuff we might not have covered, anything like that? Just to make sure everybody has the complete picture.
1: Sure, that's great. If you want to check it out and you need tickets, right? You need a ticket. It's easy. 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And Paul, as we talked about, these homes are spread out across Southwest Michigan. We've got homes from Paw Paw to Oshtemo, Portage, Galesburg area, and Richland area. So it's a good thing we have several days this week, and then we do it again, rinse and repeat, and do it again next week.
0: Yeah, absolutely. So again, just so everybody knows, all right, 36th annual West Michigan Parade of Homes kicks off tonight at 6, runs until 9 tonight. But if you can't make it out tonight, no worries. Tomorrow night, also 6 to 9, this Saturday, 1 to 7, and next weekend as well with the same days, same times. Again, Thursday and Friday, 6 to 9, Saturday, 1 to 7. So go check it out. Again, you can get inspiration for your current home. You can get some ideas about your next home if you want to, you know, improve and get yourself a little more space, a little more room. Plenty of options for you. So HBA CEO Aaron Hovestad, thanks a lot for stopping by, man. I really appreciate the time.
1: Thank you.
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2: Here's what's happening this morning. Western Michigan University Wednesday snipped the ribbon on their newest state-of-the-art residence hall, Valley Oaks, constructed on the site where Valley One used to be, closest to the Valley Dining Center.
3: 3, 2, 1.
2: Built with sustainable mass timber construction, the ultra-modern facility includes all the amenities you expect at a college dorm and a lot more. Western Michigan University Vice President Diane Anderson says it includes a lot of public and private facilities other residence halls don't have.
4: There's well-being spaces, wellness spaces. There's pool tables, ping pong tables, an outdoor deck. There's all kinds of things to make this truly a transformational, experience-driven building.
2: President Russ Calhoun says he plans to be there in a few weeks to help students move in. Student Assembly Speaker Jillian Kissel says some of the most important things learned in college happen outside the classroom in places like this facility.
5: Providing more common spaces for community building, accessibility for students of all backgrounds, and study rooms to support out-of-classroom work, Valley Oaks has it all.
2: It has one thing that the other two Valley complexes don't, and that's air conditioning. Rates at the new premium facility are 24% higher than in other campus residence halls. 9 new builds, 2 remodels, and 4 virtual homes around the Kalamazoo County area will be showcased during the Home Builders Association of Western Michigan's 36th annual Parade of Homes that opens today. The in-person parade runs today through Saturday, and then again next Thursday through Saturday, with homes open to the public just 6 days this year. You can download the free Western Michigan Parade of Homes app or go online to hbaparadeofhomes.org for tickets. That's the latest from the WKZO Newsroom. 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

0: and we will and have some sweet pillow talk and bombastic. Tell me fantastic. 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

Hello, how you doing? You're riding with Antonia, listening to Jack 106.5. Happy Cheesecake Day. And if you got any good recommendations for cheesecake in town, please send them my way. Also, happy birthday to Kalamazoo native and WMU alum, actor Terry Crews. He turns 58 today.

It must have been quite a week at work because I just checked the inbox and the work frustrations are coming in. It's okay. Let it out. Always anonymous. This one says, I'm thinking about taking a new job within my company, but then I would be my coworker's boss. I'm afraid of what they'll think. Well, your empathy is admirable, but girl, you better take that job. If you don't, I promise you, someone else will.

Pop quiz. Jerry from Seinfeld always found a reason to break up with his girlfriend. Jillian was no different. What problem did Jerry have with her? She had man hands. I'm preparing you because tomorrow on Polly in the Morning, it's Seinfeld Trivia Friday. You could win tickets to Jerry Seinfeld's show in Grand Rapids next week.

0: Next week is Pig Out at Public Safety. They're going to have free backpacks and school supplies for the kids going back to school. That's Tuesday, August 4th, 4 to 7 at Central Park on Shaver Road.
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If the traffic in Portage seems a bit more heavy than normal, it may be due to Christopher Nolan's new movie, The Odyssey. I hear it's good. It's got an all-star cast. It's got Kylie Jenner's rapper Baby Daddy in it randomly. Well, apparently, it's the first movie ever to be completely filmed on an IMAX camera. And it's not worth seeing unless you see it in IMAX. Celebration Cinema is one of the few theaters in the United States that has an IMAX screen to show it. And folks are coming here to see that movie.

and drums. Look at that mama, she got a sticking in the cameraman. And we could have some. And he's up there. What's that? Hawaiian noises. He's banging on a

It's Paulie in the Morning on 106.5 Jack FM. Just a heads up for you. The 36th annual West Michigan Parade of Homes runs from 6 to 9 tonight. You can check it out tomorrow night from 6 to 9 and Saturday from 1 to 7. It's also next Thursday through Saturday. Hours are 6 to 9 p.m. Thursday and Friday and 1 to 7 on Saturday. 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

You ever think a movie franchise needs to quit while they're ahead? Like they could have stopped at movie number 3, maybe even 2. For me, it's the Insidious franchise. I love me a good scary movie, love me some horror, but they're coming out with movie number 6 in August. Let the demons go. Let the ghosts free at this point. A movie franchise that I'm okay with continuing is Toy Story. Toy Story

Tomorrow on Pauly in the Morning, it's Raise the Glass Friday. Calling to the station and telling me good news. Got a new job, got a new apartment, got that sexy hot date. Well, they want to know about it. My good news, today I'm officially 8 months pregnant. Going a whole summer without a margarita, whoo, it's been rough. I'll tell you what, though, I know how to make a mean mocktail these days. Pauly in the Morning, Raise the Glass Friday, tomorrow at 8 a.m.

0: 106.5 Jack FM. It's Paulie in the morning. Just to give you a heads up, the 36th annual West Michigan Parade of Homes kicks off tonight at 6, goes till 9 o'clock tonight, and runs through Saturday. Again, the hours, tonight 6 to 9, Friday 6 to 9, Saturday 1 to 7. A whole lot going on. And joining me right now is the Home Builder Association CEO, Aaron Hovestad. Man, you got to be excited about this. This thing kicks off tonight at 6.
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You're riding with Antonia here on Jack 106.5. So my cousin done messed around and got cyclospora. I told him to stay away from that lettuce. You know what he said, though? He said the cyclospora is making him lose weight, so he's not that mad. He was supposed to run the grill this weekend, but he is temporarily banned from the family barbecue.

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0: tonight.
1: I said it once, I'm going to say it again. The folks at a country music concert know how to party. Kid Rock and Jason Aldean, they'll be co-headlining Rock the Country that's held in Hastings next weekend. And the security, they're getting paid $110 an hour to keep that crowd under control.

The family-friendly music festival, Moonlight Fest, that you've been hearing all about, takes place this Saturday, headlining Matt Girard from American Idol, the band Wavy Awakening, and someone may win a heritage guitar. It's going to be a good time. Tune in to Pauly in the Morning for a chance to win tickets.

0: 106.5 Jack FM. It's Paulie in the morning. Just to give you a heads up, the 36th annual West Michigan Parade of Homes kicks off tonight at 6, goes till 9 o'clock tonight, and runs through Saturday. Again, the hours, tonight 6 to 9, Friday 6 to 9, Saturday 1 to 7. A whole lot going on. And joining me right now is the Home Builder Association CEO, Aaron Hovestad. Man, you got to be excited about this. This thing kicks off tonight at 6.
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0: 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Don't procrastinate. Tonight at 6, 36th annual West Michigan Parade of Homes. And again, if you can't make it tonight, tomorrow night, 6 to 9, Saturday, 1 to 7. They're also doing it next weekend, Thursday through Saturday, with the same hours. So come down, check it out. It's Paulie in the Morning for 106.5 Jack FM.
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3: 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That 2 a.m. rhythm on the roof. It makes you wonder, is it holding? You lie there in the dark, listening for a drip that shouldn't be there. The storm is past, but the worry shouldn't linger. Your home is more than just 4 walls and a zip code. 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

that's a mighty long time. 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

All right, friend. It's been real. It's been fun. But it is that time of the day. Your girl going to head out of here. Tune in to Polly in the Morning for Raise the Glass Friday and Seinfeld Trivia. The winner wins tickets to his show next weekend. I'm Antonia. I'll see you tomorrow here on Jack 106.5.

0: Hey, Jack, this is Mark. Hey, can you play that one really cool song that I like? 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Appreciate it.
1: I'm having trouble trying to sleep. I'm counting shit but running out. 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

0: 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Just say, Alexa, play Jack 106.5. 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